If you had one shot, one opportunity to seize everything you ever wanted, one moment, did you capture it?

Estás escuchando Música W. I wanna talk to you. The last time we talked, Mr. Smith, you reduced me to tears. I promise you it won't happen again.

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1: 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You know, the finer things.

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1: Well now, we call this the act of mating. But there are several other very important differences between human beings and animals that you should know about.

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0: 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Don't worry. It will soon pass, whatever it is. Don't worry, be happy. I'm not worried.
1: Música.
2: Solo buena música.
1: Canciones que actualizan el soundtrack de tu día.
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